Justin Bieber, Daisies, 94.7 Stars, home of Money in a Minute. That jackpot, $420. Next chance for you to win it. Tomorrow morning, just after 8 o'clock, to Trent. Answer 9 questions correct in 60 seconds. It's hard. You gotta wake up smart. If you do it tomorrow, $420 richer. Here's Figure 11, Paralyzer.

0: evenings.
1: You got Follicle with you. As I find myself getting a little bit older, in my 40s, I find myself watching Food Network at times, and I do like the show Chopped. All right. Now, they got this new show, though, and it's debuting tomorrow. And me and Amber have had this on the calendar for a while because I think this is an amazing idea. It's called Chopped Castaways. All right. So imagine a mix between Survivor and a cooking show. And they're actually going to be like doing this for real with Ted Allen, who's the iconic host of Chopped, on a deserted island with these contestants who have to like fish and hunt for their food and then still come up with something gourmet. This sounds crazy. My favorite part about this is reading online, especially on Reddit, the amount of people who are upset about this because they fear like it's taking away from the Chopped legacy. People are really into Chopped who are into Chopped and the Food Network is what I'm finding out here. They very much love this show, and they're worried this might be like a jumping the shark kind of moment. Meanwhile, I'm all in on this. I cannot wait for this idea. I think this makes it so much more fun. I'm also a fisherman, so I just want to watch some of that. Here's Daniel Powder.

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1: 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Only the one NHL game tonight. Just getting underway. It is Colorado at Minnesota. The Avs lead that series 2-1. This is why I love round one better. As much as round two, this has been a lot of fun. There's just not nearly as many enough games. Love round one. Miss it already. There's Billie Eilish, Bad Guy, live from the Fallon Nissan studio. This is 94.7 Star. 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
1: Expecting showers, possibly a thunderstorm overnight, the low 7. Chance of showers tomorrow morning, then a mix of sun and cloud, the high 19, and nice and sunny on Wednesday with a high of 25.
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1: 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The Cold Plunge, the Yeti Cooler. 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I had

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1: 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Check out more details about that one. Also, Brenna's School of Dance. The big recitals are coming up the weekend after that. Of course, a big deal for the kids. And then a full summer of different concerts and comedians coming to town. Check out the full list. 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Get off the couch, go and do something. If you want to just relax and chill, I get it. I understand as well. We're going to take a look at some new streaming stuff, help you relax. We got some movies coming out this weekend. We'll cover that in a bit. First, Harry Styles, here's Watermelon Sugar.

It really got me thinking, were you out drinking? 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It's been a year now, think I figured out how to let you go and let communication die out. I know, you know, you weren't down for forever and it's fine. I know, you know, we weren't meant for each other and it's fine. But if the world was ending, you'd come over, right? You'd come over and you'd stay the night. 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All our fears would be irrelevant. If the world was ending, you'd come over, right? The sky'd be falling and I'd hold you tight. And there wouldn't be a reason why we would even have to say goodbye. If the world was ending, you'd come over, right? Right? If the world was ending, you would come over, right?

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Here's Coldplay, 94.7 Star, today's best music, Money in a Minute, sitting at $420. Next chance to win that tomorrow morning, just after 8 o'clock. Here's Bruno Mars, I Just Might.

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1: Talking about the movie theaters and some new movies coming out this weekend, we talked about The Devil Wears Prada 2 still owning the box office in its second weekend out. Not going to have a whole lot of competition this weekend. There is one called Obsession that's coming off of a successful festival run, now getting a bit of a wider release. But the other big one this weekend, though, is going to be one called In the Grey. This one is directed by Guy Ritchie with Henry Cavill, Jake Gyllenhaal. The story follows a trio of elite off-the-books operatives who operate in the global shadows. When a ruthless despot steals a billion-dollar fortune, the team is hired to steal it back. What starts as a high-stakes heist quickly devolves into a full-scale war of strategy and survival. So that one going to compete with The Models and The Runway and Devil Wears Prada 2. I got a feeling it's still going to be Devil Wears Prada 2. Meanwhile, though, coming up next weekend, just a heads up, things are going to change, because I don't know if you've seen the ads yet, but it's getting bigger and bigger. Star Wars, The Mandalorian, and Grogu. All Star Wars, I bet you, next week.

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That's Rihanna, Calvin Harris, We Found Love, 94.7 Star. Falco with you here tonight. We talked about movies. We have not talked about some stuff on the TV and streaming services, though. So if you just want to binge at home and not leave the house, we'll try and get you covered there as well. Right now, the latest from Olivia Rodrigo. This one, massive new hit. 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
1: Expecting showers, possibly a thunderstorm overnight, the low 7. Chance of showers tomorrow morning, then a mix of sunny and cloud, the high 19, and nice and sunny on Wednesday with a high of 25.
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1: Looking at the streaming services here this week, if you just want to binge some stuff and relax, here's what you can look forward to. If you are pumped for Star Wars, if you're a Star Wars fan, now next Friday, there is that new movie coming out, The Mandalorian and Grogu, which I've already seen lots of ads for. Tonight, Star Wars on Disney Plus has Star Wars Maul, Shadow Lord, a 2-episode season finale as that one wraps up. I'm not a big Star Wars guy myself, so not sure, but if you're a fan, there you go. Meanwhile, Netflix, Funny AF with Kevin Hart, the live semifinal. Netflix has been doing a whole bunch of comedy things over the weekend. A big roast last night as well. Meanwhile, over on Netflix, Marty, Life is Short, a Martin Short thing going to be coming out tomorrow. A lot of people talking about that, a documentary about him. Looking forward to checking that out. And then on Wednesday, Hulu has got a new episode of Goldland. Love myself some Gold Rushes. Here's Nelly Furtado. Turn off the light.

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0: Hugo, there's something I want you to have.
1: 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But wait a minute, isn't this...
0: Yeah, yes it is.
1: But I thought the old lady dropped it into the ocean in the air.
0: Well, baby, I went down and got it for you.

0: evenings.
1: Found this one interesting today. Dua Lipa is suing Samsung for $15 million. Now, you're asking why? Picture in your head a Samsung TV box. Usually on the front of them these days, there's a picture of what the TV sort of looks like with the smart TV, right? And the menu. And on there, it'll have like an example of TV shows, movies, music. Samsung on their box have got a big picture of Dua Lipa as one of those spots. Dua Lipa has asked them to stop, and they were, quote, dismissive and callous, ignoring her requests, which led her to now file this $15 million lawsuit. She said, "I don't want fans to say I'd get that TV just because Dua Lipa is on it." Now, I don't know about that argument, but I hope she wins. You know what I mean? It's not a great argument. I've never seen a TV box and been like, "Oh, I gotta buy that TV because there's a picture of somebody I like that sings." But I understand her point anyway. I hope she gets at least a big chunk of that. Here's Post Malone, Circles on Star.

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1: Expecting showers, possibly a thunderstorm overnight, the low 7. Chance of showers tomorrow morning, then a mix of sunny and cloud, the high 19, and nice and sunny on Wednesday with a high of 25.
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1: 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Very cool this year. Tasmanian Gravel is back again this year, bringing the helicopter. Another unforgettable experience. On top of that, they got all the cool stuff like ATS traffic, all the different Brandon Police Service, the firefighters, EMS, Zamboni, all of the massive, it's crazy. Touch a Truck, it's amazing. 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Again, it's happening May 23rd, 9 to 4, Keystone Grounds. If you can't make it, just avoid the area. Don't show the kids. Here's Olivia Dean. I could be-

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1: Feels good to be back in West, man. Last week I wasn't here. I was gone for work meetings out in Kelowna, which, yes, it was work, but it was also Kelowna, which is always very, very nice. But as always, glad to be back home and getting set for what's going to be a very busy and fun week around here. So for tonight, going to get out of here, enjoy the rest of my evening, get some rest, and I will talk to you again tomorrow night. Until then, as always, have a good one. Cheers.

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2: 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Fresh grass peeking from its winter slumber. Birds shedding winter's chill. And what's this? Well, good day to you, Miss Butterfly. But off you go now, because spring is about to get crazy. 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

94.7 Star acknowledges that we are on the traditional territories of Treaty Number 1 and Treaty Number 2 and the shared traditional lands of the Cree, Anishinaabewaki, Oji-Cree, Ocheti-Chikoan, and the homeland of Métis peoples. We respect the treaties that were made on this territory.

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1: Expecting showers, possibly a thunderstorm overnight, the low 7. Chance of showers tomorrow morning, then a mix of sun and cloud, the high 19, and nice and sunny on Wednesday with a high of 25.
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1: Expecting showers, possibly a thunderstorm overnight, the low 7. Chance of showers tomorrow morning, then a mix of sun and cloud, the high 19. And nice and sunny on Wednesday with a high of 25.
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0: 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Fresh grass peeking from its winter slumber, birds shedding winter's chill. 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
1: Brandon School Division has hit a major milestone on the new Brookwood South K-8 school, moving the project into public consultation. The division is hosting a May 20th open house to walk residents through timelines, design plans, and the next steps. An Ohio man has been arrested after RCMP say he exploited a 10-year-old Manitoba girl online, luring her into sending him explicit photos. Police say one of the girl's family members tipped them off in December of last year, and they began investigating with the help of U.S. officials. The 32-year-old suspect is still in custody in Ohio, as police say he may have exploited other children as well. The Keystone Center flag is flying over Brandon City Hall this week, raised Monday morning to celebrate the center's impact on the city and region. Mayor Jeff Fawcett says it's a fitting nod to a facility that drives jobs, events, and community life across Westman. Well, as one steakhouse door closes, another one opens. Hermano's Steakhouse in Winnipeg will close at the end of this month, just weeks before the brand opens a new location here in Brandon. The Brandon location will be launched by the son and daughter-in-law of original owner Noel Bernier, who announced the Winnipeg closure on social media. Tim Hortons Westman raised more than $241,000 across 10 stores in this year's Smile Cookie campaign, one of the region's biggest totals ever, and Dauphin took the national crown, leading all of Canada with more than $59,000 raised for the Country Fest Community Cinema. In sports, Colorado dumped Minnesota 5-2 to take a 3-1 series lead over the Wild. PW playoffs start tonight with Montreal hosting Minnesota, and on the Diamonds, the Blue Jays dropped an 8-5 slugfest to Tampa Bay. I'm Frank. For local news and more, visit starfm.ca.
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2: Yay, 6:03. Mix of sun and cloud for you today. Slim chance of showers into your late afternoon. Another windy one with a high of 19 degrees. UV index at 6, which is high. Tonight, slim chance of showers, but clearing out overnight, dropping to +5. Tomorrow, sunny, but watch for fog in your morning. High of 25 degrees for the morrow. Cloudy, 7 degrees now.
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Live from the Fowler Nissan Studios, that is Mackenzie Porter in These Days on 94.7 Star. It is 6:07. Good morning, Tuesday. You're well into it now. Trent here with you. Another day today, a little bit like yesterday. I was really pumped yesterday. I thought we were going to get that big rain. I thought we were going to get that storm yesterday afternoon. I saw the cloud coming over, then a little bit of spitting started. Open all the windows, open the doors. I wanted to let all that rain smell in, and then it just kind of fizzled on us, didn't it? Chance of that again today, slim, but it is there. It looks like we could have a rainy weekend coming up, which is something we need, really. Speaking of the weekend, this is Cry For Me, a 94.7 Star.

0: 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Okay, 6:11. Happy Manitoba Day. Was this on your radar? May 12th? I love this day. On this day in 1870, Canada got a fair bit bigger. And I would argue a whole lot better and more interesting. Manitoba became the country's fifth province, proudly wedged between prairie skies and wide open possibilities. Wheat fields that stretch forever and lakes you can get lost on. Winters that build character, and Manitobans in general, always punching well above our weight, right? Manitobans are a little bit different, I've noticed, in several ways. We measure weather in feelings rather than numbers. Ever Moses? -5? Well, in the winter time, that's practically tropical. +5 in the summer? Well, that's freezing. Wind? Well, yeah, obviously, but at least it keeps away the mosquitoes. You probably own 4 jackets, but none of them are quite right for the weather you're going to get today. And when you're heading in and out somewhere, if you're within like 3 feet of someone, just going to sneak past you. Just going to sneak past you, okay? Excuse me. It's a Manitoba thing. I don't know how you're going to mark the day. I'm kind of tossing up right now what I'm going to do for supper. I mean, is it pierogies, cobasan cabbage? That seems like keystone material. Pickerel with potatoes could do it. Or just throw a pizza pop in the oven. Let's face it, they're just better in the oven than the microwave. And wash that down with a liter of honey dill sauce. However you mark it, maybe with a little nip of crown lady later. Happy Manitoba Day.
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1: All right, things look good. I have zero issues popping up in front of me, whether it's in the city or on our highways. That does sometimes change. If you spot something, let me know. You can quickly call. You can quickly text the control room at 204-727-STAR.
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1: 617. Partly cloudy. That's what I'm going to go with looking out my window right now. Slim chance of us getting some of those showers late this afternoon. I'm hopeful. Winds gusting up to 60 today with a high of about 20. UV index at 6, which is high. Tonight, partly cloudy. Again, that slim chance of showers into your evening, but clearing out overnight, dropping down to 5 degrees. Tomorrow, sunny, but watch for a foggy morning, high of 25 degrees. It is cloudy and about 7 now.
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That's Ray. 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Good morning. Happy Manitoba Day. If you're unaware, it is the day that celebrates the long and storied history of our province. Also, day two of our Brandon Bids online auction restaurant edition. So these overlap here a little bit because I'm trying to plan supper time with a Manitoba theme to it. Maybe one of the most Manitoban things I have ever put in my mouth was a sandwich I got from the Wayways Capo Gas Bar. No, like, seriously, okay, they're great people. It's the cheapest gas. There's lots of reasons to go there. But at the end of the day, they have great food. Fresh made on the spot bannock with Manitoba bologna, Manitoba cheese, mustard, honey dill sauce, all slathered together. I still wake up daydreaming about this thing once in a while. Now, if you're, it sounds like that's a win to you, just one of the offerings on our restaurant auction is a $100 gift certificate to Dave's Deli at the gas bar up there. Load up on your favorites. 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
1: Manitoba RCMP and U.S. Homeland Security have charged an Ohio man accused of grooming a 10-year-old Manitoba girl and obtaining explicit photos from her. Investigators say the 32-year-old remains in custody and may have victimized other children as the cross-border probe continues. Back here in West Man, a doctor who...

0: briefly worked at the Carberry Hospital, is suing his recruiters and several public bodies, alleging they misrepresented his pay, workload, and their own financial interests. The allegations are detailed in a lawsuit filed in Manitoba's Court of King's Bench, as reported by the Brandon Sun. Manitoba Health is expanding its rural recruitment incentives, adding new signing bonuses for nurses and paramedics willing to relocate to smaller communities. That includes a $4,000 conditional grant for nurses working in rural communities and another $4,000 for HCAs and personal care homes, as well as the financing of relocation. The province is detailing its 2026 infrastructure rollout this week, with tenders opening for highway resurfacing, bridge repairs, and rural drainage upgrades. Transportation officials say the early tender window was meant to give contractors a longer building season and reduced cost overruns. And Manitoba Hydro says summer demand is tracking higher than normal as hot weather forecasts push up air conditioning use across the province. The utility says reservoirs are in good shape heading into June, but warns peak hour strain could still trigger conservation advisories. In sports, the NHL playoff game, there's just one last night with Colorado rolling over Minnesota 5-2. The Avs have that 3-1 lead in the series now. Tonight, the early game features Montreal at home to Buffalo with a 2-1 series lead. The late game, Ducks and Golden Knights back in Vegas with that series tied at 2. On the Diamonds, the Blue Jays dropped an 8-5 decision to the Tampa Bay Rays. I'm Frank. For local news and more, visit starfm.ca.
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94.7 Star, home of the ultimate home makeover, $23,000 worth of prizing this time around. That is Charlotte Cardin with The Way We Touch. Is she ever having a moment? That tune is so smoky in every way I can use the word. Originally from a little community just outside of Montreal, she was actually a model for a couple of years before she got her big break on Quebec's version of The Voice, which, by the way, is called Le Voice. I feel like I could have worked that out on my own. This is Huntricks.

0: Streaming live from the Fowler Nissan Studios, Huntrix and Golden at 640. Okay, Trent here with you, and I'm already planning my weekend, I guess. I'm going to roll back into Winnipeg, spend some time with Mom again. she loves live performances, so we're going to hit up a play on Sunday. MTC is putting something on, and it almost doesn't matter what. Mom doesn't like movies, but she loves anything live. And, you know, there really is an energy when it's live on stage, right? Wow. Well, here's one I might have to add to the list for all of us. Beetlejuice the Musical is touring across North America, and it looks like they will be making a stop in Winnipeg end of January. This is a ways off at the Centennial Concert Hall. However, groups of 10 tickets are currently on sale. So single tickets won't go on sale until the fall, but if you have a group of people that you want to get together and check out Tim Burton's classic film, producers say it tells the story in a strange and unusual way that does honor to the film, but still has some surprises in it. I gotta think the toughest thing about this is, I mean, who do you get to play Beetlejuice? Michael Keaton is iconic in that role. Who else could even be qualified? What makes someone qualified?
1: Ah, well, I attended Juilliard. I'm a graduate of the Harvard Business School. I travel quite extensively. I lived through the Black Plague, and I had a pretty good time during that. I've seen The Exorcist about 167 times, and it keeps getting funnier every single time I see it! Not to mention the fact that you're talking to a dead guy! Now, what do you think? You think I'm qualified?
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1: All right, things look good. I have zero issues popping up in front of me, whether it's in the city or on our highways. That does sometimes change. If you spot something, let me know. You can quickly call. You can quickly text the control room at 204-727-STAR.
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1: 6:45. Looks like it's going to get windy again today. Sun and cloud. High of about 20 degrees. Slim chance of us seeing some showers this afternoon. I would love that. UV index will hit 6 today, which is high. Partly cloudy tonight. Slim chance of showers again heading into your evening, but then clearing out overnight and dropping to 5 degrees. Tomorrow, fog in the morning, but sunshine. And here we go, 25 degrees for Wednesday. Mix of sun and cloud now in 7.
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1: 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That's Drop Dead, Olivia Rodrigo. It's lead single, of course, from her upcoming third studio album, You Seem Pretty Sad for a Girl So In Love.
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1: 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Music for the Arts. Fundraiser concert going on at the Auld Theater. 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Show starts at 6:30. My apologies. 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I got gum.

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8: A troubling cross

0: Border case leads our news this morning. Police say a 32-year-old Ohio man has been arrested after allegedly posing as a teenager online and convincing a 10-year-old Manitoba girl to send explicit images. RCMP teamed up with U.S. Homeland Security to track the suspect to Wadsworth, Ohio, where he's now facing several child exploitation charges. And unfortunately, that's not the only case involving minors in the headlines today. A former Winnipeg hockey coach has been ordered to register as a sex offender for the next 20 years. Madison Bielek is headed to prison for 6 years after pleading guilty to sexually assaulting and luring a 15-year-old player she coached. Let's shift gears now to provincial matters, specifically roads, bridges, and the people who build them. The Manitoba government is rolling out its 2026 infrastructure plan this week. Tenders are opening early for highway resurfacing, bridge repairs, and rural drainage upgrades. Transportation officials say giving contractors a longer runway should help stretch the construction season and keep cost overruns in check. And speaking of roads, MPI wants you to slow down on them. The Crown Insurer is launching its Spring Road Safety Campaign, focusing on speeding, distracted driving, and rural road collisions. May is when crash numbers jump thanks to busier traffic and farm equipment returning to the roads. Meanwhile, out in the fields, Manitoba Agriculture says seeding progress is picking up steam during this warm spell. Many Westman producers have already passed the 50% mark. Soil moisture is looking good, though cooler nights could slow early growth in a few spots. In sports, the lone NHL playoff game saw Colorado rolling past Minnesota 5-2. Tonight, Montreal hosts Buffalo with a 2-1 series lead. The Ducks and Golden Knights square off again in Vegas with that matchup tied at 2. And Jets fans, here's something fun. Winnipeg is auctioning off its old dressing room stalls as part of a major off-season renovation. Bidding is open now and closes May 17th at 5 p.m. You can even see select stalls in person at the Jets Gear Locker Room Sale at Canada Life Center from 10 to 4. Finally, in baseball, the Blue Jays came up short, falling 8-5 to the Tampa Bay Rays. I'm Frank. For local news and more, visit starfm.ca.
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2: Yay, 7:03. There's a little sunshine out there. A mix of sun and cloud today, and there's a slim chance of us seeing some afternoon showers. Windy again at the high of 20, UV index at 6, which is high. Tonight, slim chance of showers again. Then clearing out overnight, we'll drop to 5 degrees. Wednesday, I think the first official day we could say hot. Sunshine and 25 degrees. A little bit of cloud out there now. We're at 7.
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That's Olivia Dean, broadcasting live from the Fowler Nissan Studios, a 94.7 Star. Hey, want to make sure you don't miss a moment of the fun here? 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Happy Manitoba Day. On this day in 1870, Canada got a big chunk bigger, and I would say a whole lot more interesting. Manitoba became our country's fifth province, wedged as we are between prairie skies and wide open possibilities, right? I've been giving this a lot of thought. I'm very much a proud Manitoban. There's no place else I would want to live. I mean, I've loved traveling overseas. I've loved visiting one side of this country to the other. But Manitoba is home. If you have some Manitoba pride in you as well, and you want to do something fun for Manitoba Day, just ahead, we're going to start a little conversation. Stick around for that. But first, it's Rosé and Bruno Mars, Up a Top.

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0: I think it's fitting that I'm saying to you Happy Manitoba Day at 7:11. Because there are few things in life that seem more Manitoban to me than the Slurpee. I mean, there's a reason our capital has won Slurpee Capital of the World time after time after time again. And if you've ever seen anyone trudging through at least ankle-deep snow,

0: Oh, firmly gripping a Slurpee? You know what I'm talking about. So today we're proud of the land where it's not really that cold because it's a lifestyle. Wind is part of the deal and everyone says, yeah, no, just going to sneak past you without thinking twice. This place where farmer's sausage is essentially a food group. The social rules on high. Mosquitoes are seasonal roommates. We talk about the weather like it's breaking news, even though it's about to change. What for you is distinctly Manitoban on this Manitoba Day? Let me know. We'll have a little bit of fun sharing some stories back and forth. Text me here.
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1: All right, things look good. I have zero issues popping up in front of me, whether it's in the city or on our highways. That does sometimes change. If you spot something, let me know. You can quickly call. You can quickly text the control room at 204-727-STAR.
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1: Okay, 7:15. Mix of sun and cloud out there. Slim chance of us getting some late afternoon showers. I sure hope we do. Another windy day with a high of 20 and your UV index at 6, which is high. Tonight, partly cloudy. Slim chance of showers into your early evening, but then clearing out and dropping to 5. Tomorrow, foggy start. Look for sunshine. 25 degrees for your Wednesday. It's 7 now.
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0: That's Sia, Cheap Thrills on 94.7 Star. Hey, 722. Happy Manitoba Day, if you didn't know. It was this day in 1870 we joined the nation of Canada. And what is something that's distinctly Manitoban to you in your mind? Giselle, firing off a text here. Manitoba socials, 100%. Though they've got to come with the near midnight cold cut pickle buffet, in my opinion, to really strike that Manitoban chord, right? Jenna says, getting all excited in January because it's only minus 15. Yeah, that strikes true.
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0: Frank has news headlines coming up just ahead for you. 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Tyler Shaw, run to you. 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
1: Good morning. The Brandon School Division has hit a major milestone on the new Brookwood South Kindergarten to Grade 8 school by moving this project into public consultation. The division is hosting a May 20th open house to walk residents through timelines, design plans, and the next steps. Brandon City Hall is marking the Keystone Center's legacy this week, raising the center's flag in recognition of its 5 decades of economic and cultural impact. The Keystone Center says the gesture highlights a hub that hosts 2,800 event days a year and supports more than 1 in 27 local jobs. Downtown Brandon will soon have artistic flair added to its beautification to build a more vibrant and welcoming core to the city. Downtown Brandon Biz Executive Director Emmy Sanderson is excited about their outdoor art grant.
2: And we have a lot of business owners interested in this because it gives them the opportunity to create public art on their spaces. So while it's not direct to support the business operations like the BDDC grants are, it's definitely part of beautifying downtown.
1: Sanderson says grants for outdoor events are also available. Deadline for applications is May 31st. Get full details on our website. There's a new study using cell phone data suggesting Canadians are avoiding U.S. travel far more than earlier estimates, with declines averaging over 40%, not 25%. Myrtle Beach saw the steepest drop at more than 65%, and 50 major U.S. metros recorded declines of at least 50%. In sports, Minnesota now on the brink of elimination after a 5-2 loss to Colorado. The Avs have a 3-1 series lead in their second-round matchup. Tonight, the early game features Montreal at home to Buffalo with a 2-1 series lead. The late game has the Ducks and the Golden Knights back in Vegas with the series tied at 2. The Winnipeg Jets are auctioning off their old dressing room stalls as part of a major offseason renovation, with bidding open now and closing May 17th at 5 p.m. Fans can even see select stalls in person at the Jets Gear Locker Room sale running 10 till 4 at Canada Life Center. Finally, the Blue Jays drop an 8-5 decision to the Tampa Bay Rays. I'm Frank. For local news and more, visit starfm.ca.
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Well, I'm going to be announcing another qualifier for our Ultimate Home Makeover. What? 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

0: That's Daniel Powder. It's Crazy All My Life. 7:44, Happy Manitoba Day. This day in 1870, we joined the nation of Canada. Figure out a way to celebrate that. Should be easy if you spend time outside. 20 degrees today, 25 tomorrow.
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0: So what are your plans for Thursday morning? So the Keystone Center Foundation is announcing the Sunrise Futures Leader Conference. This is going on Thursday morning in the main arena of the Keystone Center. It starts at 9:30. Doors for it will open at 8:45 in the Keystone Center. Admission is free, but the reason you're really excited? The event features keynote speaker Israel Adonijé. So the entrepreneur, philanthropist, former NFL defensive end, graduate of the University of Manitoba. He became the first U of M player in the modern era to reach the NFL, going on to an 11-year pro career, not to mention a Super Bowl appearance. Now, since retiring, Israel has made his mark in business, innovation, social enterprises, and certainly community leadership. And that's why they're bringing him in. That's the focus here. There's going to be a lot of young people from different schools that are going to be bussed into this event, but it is wide open to the whole public. And it's designed to inspire young people, students, young adults. Heck, anyone that feels like they want a little inspiration. Right across our little corner of Western Manitoba, the focus on leadership roles, entrepreneurship, and community involvement. So I got a chance yesterday to catch up with Barry Cooper. He's one of the driving forces behind organizing all this. It should be an exciting day and give you a little bit of boost for whatever it is in your life that you need a little bit of boost for. So again, it's Thursday morning, main arena of the Keystone Center. The event starts at 9:30 a.m., but that's when it starts. Doors are going to open at 8:45, so try to hit it for that so you can catch the whole thing. This is Taylor Swift. It's Karma.

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1: All right, things look good. I have zero issues popping up in front of me, whether it's in the city or on our highways. That does sometimes change. If you spot something, let me know. You can quickly call. You can quickly text the control room at 204-727-STAR.
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1: Okay, 749, mix of sun and cloud, slim chance of some late afternoon showers for us. Another windy day, but up to 20 degrees. Your UV index at 6, which is high. Tonight, partly cloudy. Slim chance of showers into your early evening, but then clearing out and dropping to 5 degrees. Tomorrow, foggy start. Sunshine expected with a high of 25 degrees. Mix of sun and cloud now, and we're flirting with double digits. We're at 9.
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1: Okay, no surprise, with over $23,000 for the pricing for this year's package, we have some hot and heavy action here for people wanting to qualify. 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
10: Manitoba RCMP and U.S. Homeland Security have charged an Ohio man accused of grooming a 10-year-old Manitoba girl and obtaining explicit photos from her. Investigators say the 32-year-old remains in custody and may have victimized other children as the cross-border probe continues. Back here in Westman, a doctor who briefly worked at the Carberry Hospital is suing his recruiters and several public bodies, alleging they misrepresented his pay, workload, and their own financial interests. The allegations are detailed in a lawsuit filed in Manitoba's Court of King's Bench, as reported by the Brandon Sun. Manitoba Health is expanding its rural recruitment incentives, adding new signing bonuses for nurses and paramedics willing to relocate to smaller communities. That includes a $4,000 conditional grant for nurses working in rural communities, and another $4,000 for HCAs and personal care homes, as well as the financing of relocation. The province is detailing its 2026 infrastructure rollout this week, with tenders opening for highway resurfacing, bridge repairs, and rural drainage upgrades. Transportation officials say the early tender window is meant to give contractors a longer building season and reduced cost overruns. And Manitoba Hydro says summer demand is tracking higher than normal as hot weather forecasts push up air conditioning use across the province. The utility says reservoirs are in good shape heading into June, but warns peak hour strain could still trigger conservation advisories. In sports, the NHL playoff game, there's just one last night with Colorado rolling over Minnesota 5-2. The Avs have that 3-1 lead in the series. Tonight, the early game features Montreal at home to Buffalo with a 2-1 series lead. The late game, Ducks and Golden Knights back in Vegas with that series tied at 2. On the diamonds, the Blue Jays dropped an 8-5 decision to the Tampa Bay Rays. I'm Frank. For local news and more, visit starfm.ca.
9: 94.7 Star weather.
11: 8:04 now, partly cloudy. Yeah, I guess you could say partly sunny then, could you not? Slim chance of us getting some late afternoon showers. Going to be another windy day with a high of 20 degrees and your UV index at 6, which is high. Tonight, partly cloudy, potential for some early showers, then clearing out, and we'll drop to 5 degrees overnight. And Wednesday is your first real taste, I'm thinking, of summer. Foggy morning, but look for sunny skies, and 25 degrees is our high. We're at 9 degrees now.
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0: 808, that is Shaboozy, and it's a bar song on 94.7 Star. Hey, good morning, Frank.
1: Hey, how you doing, friends?
0: I'm doing good, dude. 20 degrees today, 25, 26 tomorrow, something like that.
1: Ooh, baby.
0: And you're golfing.
1: Spark up the barbecue.
2: Yeah, well, golf, and get the golf clubs out, too. Yeah. First league day, Weed City. Gentlemen's league night, or I guess league day, because we're teeing off mid-afternoon. So shout out to the guys at Dave and the crew at Weed City. Got the course looking good, even though they had some early flood problems. But things are always improving daily there, and can't wait. What did you say, 25 tomorrow?
0: Yeah, 25, 26 maybe. So you're going to have a golden day, my friend.
2: Yeah, well, there we go. Looking forward to it, and good luck to everybody who's going to be swinging in that one.
0: Right, good luck. Okay, there's very little luck involved with money in a minute. This morning, you know, I sometimes throw in those sneaky math questions. I decided not to do that today.
2: Why?
0: First off, I'm not so good at math. If you have 10 cookies and eat 3, how many cookies do you regret eating?
2: None of them.
0: Right, okay, that's the only math question I'm good at. We have a bit of a ringer listening this morning. Hunter's listening.
2: Hunter?
0: Yeah.
2: Okay.
0: Yeah, have you heard of Hunter?
2: Apparently he's like a local math whiz.
0: Yeah, he goes to Kirkcaldy School.
2: Right.
0: Kid got 100% on his last math test.
2: 100%.
0: And again, I'm not good at math, but I hear that's pretty good. So he listens with his mom to Money in a Minute every morning, and congratulations on the test and 12th birthday today.
2: Oh, that's awesome. So he aces a math test. He's turning 12. It's a big day for Hunter.
0: Right on the edge of moving out and getting that first job, Hunter.
2: Good luck to you, buddy.
0: Good luck.
3: Money in a Minute. Money in a Minute. 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
0: And it's Text Me Tuesday, so if you want to play Money in a Minute, start moving your thumbs.
2: In honor of Hunter's 12th, let's take the 12th text.
0: Oh, you're good. You're good at this.
2: Okay, there we go.
0: Okay, 204-727-7827, the 12th text I see. He's going to play trivia for some cash, $420.

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1: Okay, so we're looking to play with Aaron this morning. Aaron, we were having some audio issues there. Are you with me?
2: I hope I am.
1: Oh, hey, yay!
3: There we go. That sounds better.
1: Right. And you're bringing the whole family into the mix today. Who's working with you?
2: I've got my son, Sawyer, and my daughter, Amelia.
1: Okay. So I hear them in the background sounding excited. Of course, they can help out. But there are rules about how teams work here. Right, Frank? How do we run this?
3: Well, so we have 9 questions for you, Aaron. And they're loaded up. It can be from any topic. You get 60 seconds to go through them. But if you get to one that's just not sitting right for you, you can yell pass. Trent's going to do his best to give you another shot at it within that 60 seconds. And teams are welcome. You got Sawyer and Amelia helping you out.
1: Right.
3: But that answer,
2: right.
3: We have to get the answer from your lips, though, Aaron. Mm-hmm. And when you mutter that answer, it's the final answer.
1: Though, I guess, spoiler, disclaimer, you know, in honor of Hunter again, no math.
2: Happy birthday, Hunter.
3: Yes. Hey, there we go.
1: I hope everyone has a math-free day today in honor of Hunter. No math for anyone. You guys ready to play?
2: Yep, we're ready.
1: Let's do money in a minute.
0: Ready? Let's go.
1: Bourbon, sugar, mint, and water make what type of cocktail?
2: Mojito.
1: How many notes are there on a standard grand piano?
2: 108.
1: In Dumb and Dumber, to give back a misplaced briefcase, Harry and Lloyd travel to what city?
2: Oh my goodness. I don't either. Vermont?
1: The Scottish outlaw, Robert Roy MacGregor, was better known as...
2: Pass.
1: Oh. What's the cash value of this year's Ultimate Home Makeover Package?
2: I listened to that this morning. I don't know. 3,000?
1: India became an independent country in what year?
2: Pass.
1: Miranda orbits what planet in our solar system?
2: The sun.
1: What company makes the PlayStation console?
2: Nintendo.
1: Oh, ouch.
2: Wow. Who picked this question?
3: Okay, they at least give Aaron the last one.
1: Okay, I'm gonna lead out the last one. What is the average lifespan of a butterfly?
4: Two years.
2: No, I don't think it's 1 year.
4: No, it's 2 years.
2: 2 years.
1: Okay, Frank, I think we should let these lovely people out of their misery.
3: I don't know if they didn't get any. So, but you know what? If anything, you were perfect in that regard.
1: Yeah, that's kind of like 100%.
3: Yeah.
2: Wow.
3: Yes.
2: Wow.
3: But
2: record, last time we got 8.
3: Did you? Wow, that's pretty good. So your average, you kind of hurt your average on that.
1: Yeah.
3: You said mojito when it was actually mint julep that makes up that cocktail. Yeah. Mm-hmm. Notes on a piano, you said 108. Yeah, it was close. You were about 20 off.
1: Yeah.
3: 88 is the answer we were looking for. Dumb and Dumber, to give back a misplaced briefcase, Harry and Lloyd traveled back to which U.S. city? You said Vermont.
1: That's close.
3: I think they came from around that area, and they were going to Aspen, Colorado.
1: Right.
2: Key country. Mm-hmm.
3: Yes, Aspen, Colorado. The Scottish outlaw Robert Roy MacGregor, better known as Rob Roy. You passed on that. The cash value of the year's Ultimate Home Makeover. You said 3,000. You were up by 20 grand. $23,000 is what we're...
2: Oh, that's better.
1: Right?
3: You passed on the year India became an independent country. 1947 is the year. And then Miranda orbits what planet of the solar system? You said the sun. Uranus.
1: Yeah.
3: Uranus.
1: Yeah. And
2: Uranus.
1: Fun fact, almost any time I ever make up a question about the solar system, if you pay attention, the answer is almost always Uranus.
2: Okay. Good to know.
1: Uranus. I meant Uranus.
3: Uranus, dude. Come on.
1: Yeah.
3: And then what company makes the PlayStation console? Sony. You said Nintendo. And that's a good guess. And then the average lifespan of a butterfly, 2 years. Incorrect. Unfortunately, it's 1 month.
1: Yeah.
2: Oh.
1: Yeah.
3: Yeah.
2: Okay.
1: So thank you guys so much for stepping up.
2: Our pleasure.
1: Putting your names out there. You added $10 to the pot, and we'll play tomorrow for $430 cash.
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1: All right, things look good. I have zero issues popping up in front of me, whether it's in the city or on our highways. That does sometimes change. If you spot something, let me know. You can quickly call. 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
1: Okay, 821, windy and warm today. We're going to get up to about 20 degrees. There is a slim chance of us seeing some late day afternoon showers. UV index at 6, which is high. Tonight, again, slim chance of showers heading into the evening, but then clearing out. We'll drop down to 5 degrees overnight. And Wednesday, I don't know if you get to play hooky or not and whatever you do, but if you can, do it Wednesday. Tomorrow, foggy start, sunshine, 25 degrees for your day side.

0: 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We're at 10 now.
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1: Not that I need an excuse to have a cheat night. Look at me funny and I'll grab a bag of chips. But I am lining up my snacks for tonight. I've become pretty invested in the Montreal Canadiens doing their run towards the Stanley Cup with the Buffalo Sabres. The Habs were my dad's team, right? So we would watch them together loyally. And I did it for my dad, but it was a way to spend time with him. So, again, it's one of those things where I feel like he's in the room. But I am wildly hooked here, of course. Montreal now leads the best of seven series, 2-1. Game 4 tonight, back to Montreal. And Alex Newhook, man, like, I'm not a hockey guy, so I'm just learning about him. And I've been reading about him to get a little more invested in the series. He is smoking hot. This is interesting. I was reading an interview with him for a local paper where he was asked the question, not a lot of people know that I ... And his response was, have a sister who is better than me at hockey. Guess his sister plays in the PWHL. Wow, so it really does run in the family. I'm invested for tonight. Go Habs, go. This is Madonna, Sabrina Carpenter, and Bring Your Love.

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1: 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And I'll be back tomorrow at 6 a.m. walking out with Sean Desmond. 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

tried to the top, I've been out of shape, taking out the box, I'm an astronaut. I blasted off the planet, rocked the cause catastrophe, and it matters more because I had it. Now I had, I thought about wreaking havoc on an opposition, kind of shocking, they want a static with precision. I'm automatic, quarterback, I ain't talking second, pack it up, I don't panic, better.

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1: How you doing on this fine Tuesday morning? So glad you're here. I've got Elijah Woods and Jamie Fine coming up. New music from Charlotte Carden this hour and a throwback from Eagle Eyed Cherry. And we'll talk Stanley Cup playoffs. Couple games on tonight. This is Justin Bieber with Ghost.

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1: Stanley Cup playoffs continue on. The Colorado Avalanche are now up 3-1 in the series against the Minnesota Wild after a 5-2 win last night. Today it's Ducks and Knights. That series is tied up at 2, and Montreal leads 2-1 in the heated series against the Buffalo Sabres. 2-1 for the Canadians. Apparently it hurts way more to get punched in the face with the glove on. Fun fact. It's going to be a spicy game tonight. Throwing it back with Eagle Eye Cherry here, Save Tonight.

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1: Lots of sunshine today. A little breezy around the edges, but a high of 21. Down to 7 tonight. More sun tomorrow with a high of 24.
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1: Star. 94.7 Star believes in being accountable to you, the listener, which is why we participate in the Canadian Broadcast Standards Council. As an associate, we are committed to upholding the highest standards of broadcast excellence and adhering to the specific codes of conduct created by the Canadian Association of Broadcasters. 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
1: Dunkin' Donuts is coming north of the border. Did you hear? Canadian restaurant operator Foodtastic has signed a master franchising agreement with owner Inspire Brands to bring Dunkin' back to Canada. Hundreds of stores are coming. I just got back from the U.S. It was $6 US for a regular coffee. Mind you, that was in Vegas where everything is double the price. But to me, coffee is coffee. I don't really care where it comes from. But the donuts are what matters most. I had a sour cream glazed from Dunkin'. I tell you, it was drier than the Sahara Desert. Timmy's has a better donut game going on. But this news definitely putting Tim Hortons on notice. Charlotte Cardin's new one.

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2: All right, here we go. 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

0: star.
1: Hope you're having a great Tuesday. Music coming up from Avicii, Katy Perry, and Britney Spears made her first public statement after pleading guilty to DUI charges. I'll tell you what she had to say when I come back. Right now it's Preston Pablo. Here's Dance Alone.

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1: 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But wait a minute, isn't this...
0: Yeah, yes it is.
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0: Well, baby, I went down and got it for you.

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1: Brittany just made her first public statement after pleading guilty to DUI charges. She went to the pet store with her kids and took a photo of a beautiful baby snake and shared it to her Instagram, saying, "Snakes are symbolic of good health, higher consciousness, and pure luck. I'm so thankful to my friends and so many new beautiful people I've met through my spiritual journey. All a blessing in disguise. 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Some positive words from Britt. We wish her all the best.

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1: Lots of sunshine today. A little breezy around the edges, but a high of 21. Down to 7 tonight. More sun tomorrow with a high of 24.
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1: 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Have you ever tried a pole dancing workout? Boy, the pros make it look good. I tried it once, not at a fitness facility. We'll just say I didn't make any money, but my friends were entertained. There's actually some great benefits to this workout. I'll tell you more about it when I come back. Right now, it's Bruno Mars and Lady Gaga.

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94.7 Star acknowledges that we are on the traditional territories of Treaty Number 1 and Treaty Number 2 and the shared traditional lands of the Cree, Anishinaabewaki, Oji-Cree, Ocheti-Chikoan, and the homeland of Métis peoples. We respect the treaties that were made on this territory.

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1: Good afternoon. The province has announced this year's Order of Manitoba recipients, a group of 12 that includes musical icon Chantal Kravasiuk and former Premier Brian Pallister. The formal induction ceremony is set for July 16th at the Manitoba Legislature. You can see the full list of names on our website. Downtown Brandon will soon have artistic flair added to its beautification to build a more vibrant, welcoming downtown. Downtown Brandon Biz Executive Director Emmy Sanderson is excited about their outdoor art grant.
2: And we have a lot of business owners interested in this because it gives them the opportunity to create public art on their spaces. So while it's not direct to support the business operations like the BDDC grants are, it's definitely part of beautifying downtown.
1: Sanderson says grants for outdoor events are also available. Deadline for applications is the end of this month. United Way Brandon will soon begin a new campaign with its long-running Week of Caring event. CEO Cinnamon McAshaw says it helps corporate partners with volunteer needs across the community.
3: We collect projects from some of our social sector and some of our not-for-profits in Brandon for people to be able to help with. Then we also work with a lot of our workplaces and individuals to sign up, and we can match them to projects.
1: The Week of Caring begins June 8th, and organizers say they can always use more volunteers. The 2026 Manitoba Business Case Competition hits Assiniboine College May 13th and 14th, with top high school teams going head-to-head on real-world business challenges. Registration is now open, and students are battling it out in finance, marketing, entrepreneurship, and accounting for thousands in tuition credits. Tens of thousands of garter snakes are finally slithering out at the Narcisse Snake Dens as the world's largest snake gathering begins with the spring mating season. Cooler weather slowed things down this year, but visitors are now flocking to the Interlake to watch massive mating balls of 70 to 100,000 snakes. In sports, the Colorado Avalanche pushed the Minnesota Wild to the brink in the lone game of the NHL playoffs last night. It's a busier night in the NHL this evening as the Montreal Canadiens look for a stranglehold of their own in the series with the Buffalo Sabres, and the Anaheim Ducks and Vegas Golden Knights each have a chance to take the advantage in a pivotal Game 5. Meanwhile, the Toronto Blue Jays look to rebound after last night's 8-5 loss to the Tampa Bay Rays. The rematch goes tonight at 6:07 Central Time. I'm Rob Mann. For local news and more, visit our website.
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5: Lots of sunshine today, a little breezy around the edges, but a high of 21, down to 7 tonight. More sun tomorrow with a high of 24.
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1: A happy belated to Sabrina Carpenter. She turned 27 yesterday. That one's still my favorite, Espresso. Hope you're having a great Tuesday. So glad to have you. I've got new music from Tyler Shaw and Preston Pablo on the way. Also, Taylor Swift will do Opalite. This one, still a vibe. Throwing it back with Shakira and Wyclef, Hips Don't Lie.
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2: In the MLB, the Toronto Blue Jays have only 18 wins so far this season. They're currently sitting fourth in the American League East. They lost to the Rays yesterday, 8-5. That series continues this evening in Game 3 tomorrow. It's Justin Bieber with Chance the Rapper. Holy.

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1: Lots of sunshine today, a little breezy around the edges, but a high of 21, down to 7 tonight, more sun tomorrow with a high of 24.
2: Spring. 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
1: She just can't stop serving. She was out and about in the Big Apple with her mom and fam on Mother's Day in a sparkly silver and black dress. Her signature red lips, silver sparkly high heels that had red bottoms. Oh, yes. I'm so jealous of women who can rock a night out in high heels. I start questioning my life choices after about an hour in them. That was Taylor Swift, Opalite. Here's Preston Pablo for Keeps.

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0: best music is coming up on 94.7 Star. 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
1: Gwen Stefani, holla back, girl. I just got back from my No Doubt experience at the Sphere in Vegas. Wow. I have no words to describe what that was like. That venue is absolutely insane. The show was incredible. There was some inner teen healing. That was definitely a show I'll never forget. Gwen forgot what day it was. So we were at the show on Friday night. It was night two. She knew it was night two. She kept saying the crowd was a better vibe than on opening night, but she also kept saying it was Saturday. Saturday night in Vegas. How we doing? It wasn't until halfway through the show, I think, somebody told her what day it was. She was like, whatever. I know it's Friday. You know what? If Gwen says it's Saturday, it's Saturday. We're fine with it.

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1: Throwing it back to 1983. I've always loved this throwback. This one has to be on your boating playlist. It's got that chill, laid-back vibe. There's a meme about this song. It's been around for quite some time. I think it's if you were a child when Red Red Wine was released, you'd be 40-ish now. It was funny when I was coming up on my 40s. Let's just say that meme has not aged well.

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1: Dua Lipa is suing Samsung for using an image of her on their packaging. She's on the TV boxes. She says they didn't have permission to use it. Samsung says they did. So she's going after the company for $15 million. I mean, I'm only going to buy that TV if Dua's on the box. I don't care about the TV quality or the price. If that woman's face is not on the box, I don't want it. That was Levitating. Hope you're having a great Tuesday. This is Alex Warren.
2: They say the holy water's watered down, and this town's lost its faith. Our colors will fade eventually, so if our time is running out, day after day, we'll make the mundane a masterpiece. Oh my, my, oh my, my love, I take one look at you, you're taking me.

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1: The Stanley Cup playoffs continue on. The Carolina Hurricanes are already moving on, patiently awaiting their next opponent. They won their series against the Flyers 4-0. The Colorado Avalanche are now up 3-1 in the series against the Minnesota Wild after a 5-2 win last night. Today, it's Ducks versus the Knights. That series is all tied up at 2, and Montreal leads 2-1 in a very heated series against the Buffalo Sabres, 2-1 Canadiens. Fun fact, and I didn't know this, apparently getting punched in the face with a glove hurts a whole lot more than with a bare fist. It's going to be a spicy game tonight. Bye.

0: High of 21, down to 7 tonight. 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
2: Back on this day, Eddie Fisher and Elizabeth Taylor tied the knot following the tragic death of Mike Todd, who was Elizabeth's husband and Eddie's dearest friend back in 1958. Yeah, the relationship was a little scandalous. She was, he was married to American sweetheart Debbie Reynolds at the time when the two started getting close. Elizabeth got torn up by the media for that. She did a lot of good things, though. She was a pioneer advocate during the AIDS-HIV crisis. I'd cry my eyes violet. What a lyric. Here's Taylor Swift.

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1: That's Hozier Too Sweet. Hope you're having a sweet Tuesday. Thanks for joining me today. I have time for a few more with you. I've got Lady Gaga on the way, and this is Jamie Fine with Homesick. I'm just

Lady Gaga Paparazzi, today's best music. Live from the Fowler Nissan studio, this is 94.7 Star. Have a good afternoon with Hayden. He's going to be announcing our next Ultimate Home Makeover Qualifier coming up at 3:50 this afternoon. 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

JB, Daisy's 94.7 Star, today's best music. My name's Hayden. Hope your work day is going well. A reminder that it's Census Day today. If you haven't done your census yet, you gotta do it by today. I was lucky. I got the short version of it. A couple of questions done in 5 minutes tops. My dad was telling me last night he got the longer version of the census, and he spent more than 30 minutes doing his. So I consider myself lucky on that front. I got to see these guys in Winnipeg earlier this year. It's the Goo Goo Dolls. Slide. I'm 94.7 Star. 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
1: AI is everywhere right now, and the hot new item are AI-powered robot shoes. They allow you to walk around 6 miles per hour, and the video right now going viral. I kind of like this idea. I could walk around Brandon if I had these AI robot shoes. 6 miles per hour? Not bad.

That's the ladies from Maroon 5, 94.7 Star, today's best music. We are the home of the ultimate home makeover. 350 this afternoon. You could be getting one step closer to that grand prize draw happening in July. We've got over $23,000 worth of prizing in the ultimate home makeover. We've got that jacuzzi hot tub from Creasy Hot Tubs and Billiards, the Toya Grid from Heritage Co-op. We've got $500 to use at Westman Fencing, $500 to the backyard on Aberdeen. 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
1: There's a slight chance of showers later this afternoon. Chance of showers continuing overnight, the low 5. Sunny tomorrow, the high 25. And chance of showers again on Thursday with a high of 22. Right now, it's 17.
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1: All right, now you might remember that Vin Diesel said that the 11th Fast and Furious movie, Fast Forever, it's going to release in 2028. He said it was going to be the final film in the franchise. And although that might not be a lie, we definitely are getting some more Fast and Furious content. Peacock has officially greenlit a Fast and Furious TV series. Vin Diesel announced this earlier this week. He initially claimed that there were going to be four shows in development, although some sources are saying that there's actually only one show going forward at Universal. Vin Diesel said, for the last decade, we have realized that the fans have wanted more, and I guess everyone wants a Fast and Furious TV show, because 11 movies aren't enough.

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1: These are the three big stories in Westman today. Number one, 12 Manitobans will receive the Order of Manitoba at a special ceremony this July.

Some of the people getting the Order of Manitoba include former Winnipeg Blue Bomber Andrew Harris and former Premier Brian Pallister. Number two, the City of Brandon and Downtown Biz are now accepting applications for their outdoor art grant. The deadline to apply is May 31st. And finally, number three, Tim Horton's Smile Cookie campaign was a massive success in Westman. It raised more than $241,000. And get this, the Dauphin store had the highest of any Tim Horton's location nationwide. That's the Daily 3, three big stories in Westman today. We've got info on all these and more on our website.

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It's 3:04:22 outside. I'm Hayden. Is there an adult thing that still makes you feel like a scared little kid? I had to climb a ladder recently. I was doing some work at the house. I hate heights. I've literally felt like a scared little kid the second I was about two rungs up the ladder. I was shaking. I'm sweating a little bit. Oh, man. Is there anything like that for you? You can text me at 204-727-STAR. What adult thing still makes you feel like a scared little kid?

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1: Is there anything that you have to do as an adult that still kind of makes you feel like a scared little kid? I had to go up a ladder the other day doing some work at the house. I do not like heights. About two rungs up, I started shaking. Olivia and Brandon says an adult thing that makes me feel like a scared little kid is starting a new job. All the worries of if people will like you and trying not to mess up. I also got a message from Roberta on our Fusion Credit Union text line. She says, I am terrified of leeches or wood ticks. I don't like to have to take them off of myself or off anyone else. I want to hear from you. You can send me a text at 204-727-7827. That's 204-727-STAR. Name something that you have to do as an adult that still makes you feel like a scared little kid. It's Huntrix and Golden.

0: 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Just say, hey, Alexa, play 94.7 Star. I'm Hayden. We're talking about the adult things that still make you feel like a scared little kid. You can send your answer 204-727-STAR. John, what's that one thing for you?
1: I still get scared driving for the first time. It feels like just the first time I've ever driven.
0: I don't blame you. I still get kind of like the parking anxiety. If I go into like a full parking lot, I will circle around until I find a space big enough that I can get into without having to maneuver.
1: Yeah, parallel parking's pretty bad too.
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1: Slight chance of showers this afternoon. Chance of showers overnight, low 5. Sunny tomorrow, the high 25. And chance of showers again on Thursday with a high of 22. Right now, it's 20. Over on the Fusion Credit Union text line, I'm asking you to share something that you have to do as an adult, but it still kind of makes you feel like a scared little kid. You can send your answer to 204-727-STAR.
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0: Is there something that you have to do as an adult, but it still kind of makes you feel like a scared little kid? Earlier this week, I had to climb a ladder. Now, I hate heights. I was about two rungs up, and my legs got a little bit shaky. On the Fusion Credit Union text line, Teresa says, I've always hated balloons. Today, I'm still scared of them. I don't even blow up the balloons at a birthday party. Jeff also chimes in saying, I hate the dentist chair. Jeff adds, I was sweating the last time I was at the dentist office.
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1: Music from Gracie Abrams next. She's been teasing some new music for a while now, and finally, she's announced her next album. It's called Daughter from Hell. It's going to come out on July 17th. If you want to see the cover art, I've shared it in my blog at starfm.ca. Gracie also says the first single off that new album, coming out on Thursday night. She shared this teaser.

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It's 21 outside. 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Now, items start closing on Friday. The last thing you want to do is realize Friday night that you missed out on some big savings. 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It's been.

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1: The highways are looking good all throughout Westman. Here in Brandon, Aberdeen Avenue still closed between 10th and 13th Street. Also, the 700 block of Lauren Avenue is closed. If you're out and you see something on the roads that we should share with others, safely text or call me at 204-727-STAR. And the latest road updates are at starfm.ca.
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1: Slight chance of showers this afternoon. That chance of showers will continue overnight, the low 5. Sunny tomorrow, high 23, and a mix of sun and cloud on the way for Thursday with a high of 22. Right now, it's 20.
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1: It's What the Bleep. 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There's going to be one word bleeped out. You have to tell me what that bleeped out word is. Let's hear today's What the Bleep.
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1: Melissa is going to play What the Bleep with us today. Melissa, what's going on this afternoon?
2: I just got off work. I was actually pulling up in my driveway as we speak.
1: Nice. What do you do for work?
2: I own a cleaning company.
1: Okay, so a lot of cleaning, obviously, for you today.
2: Yeah.
0: Now, what the
1: oh my goodness, you deserve a break tonight. I hope you get some time to just sit back and relax. Is that your plan for tonight?
2: We're going to barbecue some ribs because it's half decent outside.
1: Oh boy, I might be coming over as well, Melissa, so if you have an extra rib or two, I will be eating at your place tonight. Okay, let me get back on track here. I get so easily off track when I'm playing this.
2: Thank you.
1: Let's hear today's What the Bleep.
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1: Keep your enemies closer.
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1: Absolutely. Yay! Friends close, enemies closer. Melissa, you won yourself a fire blanket.
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70 that Manitoba officially became a province. Now, I've lived here my entire life. I love this part of the country, especially in the summer. If you ask me, there's nothing better than having a bonfire and watching the Manitoba sunset. I want to hear from you. You can text me 204-727-STAR. 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
1: Do you have a favorite Manitoba summer tradition? It's Manitoba Day today. Jasmine says, I love taking my boyfriend and kids to Skeins Crossing. There's no service and no fights. I also got a message from Tristan on our Fusion Credit Union text line. He says, the best Manitoba summer tradition, drinking nonstop Slurpees. Yeah, that is a good one. Text me, 204-727-7827. That's 204-727-STAR. 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

94.7 Star with Sabrina Carpenter, and Tears were streaming on the iHeartRadio app. I'm Hayden. What's your favorite Manitoba summer tradition? It's Manitoba Day today. I love a bonfire and a Manitoba sunset. Nothing beats it. Ashley in Verdon says, we always spend a week in Riding Mountain during the summer. It's been a tradition in my family for the last 10 years. Jessica in Brandon says, our favorite Manitoba summer tradition is watching our kids play baseball and eating a lot of ice cream. What is love?

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1: Highways are looking good all throughout Westman. Here in Brandon, Aberdeen Avenue closed between 10th and 13th. The 700 block of Lauren Avenue is closed, and the 200 block of Rideau Street also closed. If you see something on the roads that we should share with others, text or call me 204-727-STAR, and starfm.ca has the latest road updates.
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1: Getting a mix of sun and cloud this afternoon. Slight chance of showers overnight, the low 5. Sunny tomorrow, the high 23. And a mix of sun and cloud on the way for Thursday with a high of 23. Right now, it's 21.
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1: Thanks for spending a little bit of your Tuesday afternoon with me. That's it. I am out of here. Going to head home watching the Sabres and Canadiens game tonight. That is a big game for Montreal, leading that series 2-1. The Ducks and Golden Knights, the late game tonight. That series has been a bit closer than I was expecting, to be honest. A 2-2 tie. So a big game 5 in that one as well. However you spend your Tuesday, have a good one. Falco's on the way after 6. I'll leave you with Virginia to Vegas. Here's No Excuses. Talk again tomorrow.

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That's Miles Smith, Stargazing, live from the Fowler Nissan studio. This is 94.7 Star. My name is Chris Fulcavage. You can call me Falco, like everybody else does. Thank you for tuning in tonight. We got ourselves a busy, busy show. New music news, streaming stuff. Talk about the playoffs in a little bit. Ultimate Home Makeover. A lot to get through. Right now, it's Reeve with Whitney.

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1: NHL playoffs happening tonight, right now, Buffalo at Montreal. That game about to get underway. Canadians lead the series 2-1. Oh, Montreal is a rocket. Meanwhile, Anaheim visits Vegas. That series tied 2-2. That game will get underway at 8:30 our time tonight. If you have not heard about the Ultimate Home Makeover, 750, 1050, and 350 every day is when we're going to be having the queue to calls. 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It's incredible. Right now, Nelly Furtado, I'm Like a Bird.

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1: 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This morning did not quite go so well. The caller went perfect, but unfortunately in the wrong way. Didn't get any of the nine right. It's tough. All right, so $430 tomorrow morning. 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
1: Last night, we were talking about some of the music surrounding the FIFA World Cup with their official event and the kickoff. Now today, we find out that Sports Illustrated is helping bring the party as well. There's going to be so many FIFA World Cup events happening. This one's pretty cool, though. They are going what SI is calling Beyond the Pitch and bringing live performances from 50 Cent, Diplo, The Chainsmokers, Nelly, and Gordo. It's happening across different cities, New York, Miami, LA, and Dallas. But of course, it's all going to be streamed online, so Sports Illustrated, and that's all, of course, ahead of the opening ceremonies, which we talked about last night with Katy Perry, Tyla, and more. It's going to be a crazy summer of FIFA World Cup soccer and everything that goes along with it. Awesome. Lots of live music. Right now, Justin Bieber, Speed Demon on 94.7.

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1: So the critics may be a bit torn about Michael. They're kind of going both ways in the reviews, but moviegoers obviously aren't. 3 weeks since the release, the Michael Jackson biopic has now earned $577 million globally. That has now surpassed Elvis movie to become the second highest grossing biopic ever. Freddie Mercury's biopic Bohemian Rhapsody took in 216.7 domestic and a massive worldwide haul of 910 million. That still holds the number one spot. But Michael Jackson, 577 after just 3 weeks. And looking at the latest dailies, it's still up there, sitting at number two, right behind Devil Wears Prada 2, number one movie at the box office right now. Here's Josiah, I'm Not Pretty. Maybe I'm

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